brain to when I'm lying in bed. In my head, all I think about the bad things that I've done and said. Feeling guilty over them deep in my soul. Always living my life out of control. But we learn from the mistakes we make and turn away from all the things we hate. It's never too late to be a better man. Appreciate life and come to understand there'll be things that we go through that get to your mind. But you keep telling yourself.

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When I walk on by, girls be looking like Debbie Fly. I pick to the beat, walking down the street in my new the freak, yeah. This is how I roll, animal print pants out control. It's